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I said you look so fine that I really want to make you mine. 4, 5, 6, come on and get your kicks. Now you don't need

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Now you don't need a

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2: Westbound I-84 continues to move along here this morning, 16 minutes from the Napa Marketplace exit to the Flying Y, having a little bit of slowing coming off the Gary exit right now, and 10 mile, but it's looking pretty good at the moment. Chinden 2026, about a half hour, 32 minutes or so to get you from the Franklin exit to Eagle intersection. Highway 44, State Street, 25 minutes from Middleton to Eagle Road, and Eagle southbound, 15 minutes via Eagle Road to the interstate right now. 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
2: 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It's looking good right now. 14 minutes from the Napa Marketplace exit to the Flying Y. Moving at speed there. Highway 44, State Street right now. Middleton to Eagle, 24 minutes. Chinden, 2026. From the Franklin exit in Caldwell to Eagle Road right now, just 31 minutes. And southbound Eagle from Eagle to the interstate, 15 minutes. 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
2: 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Highway 44, State Street right now. Middleton to Eagle, 24 minutes. Chinden, 2026 from the Franklin exit in Caldwell to Eagle Road right now, just 31 minutes. And southbound Eagle from Eagle to the interstate, 15 minutes. 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
5: From the TDS Fiber Traffic Center, let's check Jack traffic.
6: Westbound 94 moving pretty decently at this point in time from Gallon Road exit to the Flying Y, just about 7 minutes. Then you've got some slow traffic coming out of downtown, but currently Flying Y to the Napa Marketplace exit is just 16 minutes. Chinden 2026 right now, Eagle to the Caldwell exit, you got about 29 minutes. There, big slowdown there, Highway 16 at the moment. And Middleton, if you're trying to get out there to that part of Canyon County via Highway 44, State Street from Eagle, 24 minutes right now for you. And Eagle northbound from the interstate, 20 minutes to get to Eagle. Smart homes are happier with TDS Fiber Internet. 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
1: From the TDS Fiber Traffic Center, Jack Traffic.
2: Westbound 94 moving pretty decently at this point in time from Gowan Road exit to the Flying Y, just about 7 minutes. Then you've got some slow traffic coming out of downtown, but currently Flying Y to the Napa Marketplace exit is just 16 minutes. Chinden 2026 right now, Eagle to the Caldwell exit, you got about 29 minutes. There, big slowdown there, Highway 16 at the moment. And Middleton, if you're trying to get out there to that part of Canyon County via Highway 44 State Street from Eagle, 24 minutes right now for you. And Eagle northbound from the interstate, 20 minutes to get to Eagle. Smart homes are happier with TDS Fiber Internet. 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
10: Westbound 94 right now. Coming out of downtown Boise, very slow traffic from the connector and the Flying Y there as you make your way from Gowan Road exit to the Flying Y. 12 minutes, but going to pump the brakes when you get there. After that, though, from the Flying Y to the Nampa Carter exit, it's just 19 minutes. So once you get past that, you're good to go. No stop-and-go traffic at this time on westbound I-84 in general. 2026, Chinden right now, tracking about 31 minutes from Eagle Road to the Caldwell exit. Highway 44, State Street, 25 minutes to get you from Eagle to Middleton. And northbound Eagle Road right now, if you're getting off of westbound I-84, 20 minutes to get to Eagle. Fast, reliable speeds with straightforward pricing. 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
3: Westbound I-84 moving a little slower at this point here, just about 11 minutes from the Gowan Road exit to the Flying Y, though we do have some delays there in between Broadway and the Flying Y itself. Coming out of downtown Boise, slow right now, but managing some bumper-to-bumper traffic there. 23 minutes from the Flying Y to the Nampa Marketplace exit right now, and Chinden 2026, 32 minutes from Eagle to the Caldwell exit. Highway 44, State Street, about 25 minutes. Make your way from Eagle to Middleton. And if you're just getting off the interstate, getting onto Eagle, 19 minutes right now on Eagle Road. 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
4: Stone Road exit right now to the Flying Y is looking real good. 6 minutes to get you there, so it's a good start. Flying Y on to Nampa Marketplace exit right now, 22 minutes. Do have some stop-and-go traffic just beyond 10 Mile before you get to Gary, but other than that, things are looking pretty sweet over that way. 30 minutes to get you from Eagle Road to the Caldwell Franklin exit there on Chinden 2026. Highway 44, State Street, 26 minutes from Eagle to Middleton right now. And if you're just getting off the interstate on Eagle Road, headed northbound to Eagle, 18 minutes. Your home is begging for a network upgrade. 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
2: Down Road exit right now to the Flying Y is looking real good. 6 minutes to get you there, so it's a good start. Flying Y onto Napa Marketplace exit right now, 22 minutes. Do have some stop-and-go traffic just beyond 10 Mile and before you get to Gary, but other than that, things are looking pretty sweet over that way. 30 minutes to get you from Eagle Road to the Caldwell Franklin exit there on Chinden 2026. Highway 44, State Street, 26 minutes from Eagle to Middleton right now. And if you're just getting off the interstate on Eagle Road, headed northbound to Eagle, 18 minutes. Your home is begging for a network upgrade. 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
4: 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No wrong turns. 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